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1: Hier ist Ella.

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And we'd like for you to join in with us and have a ball.

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I gotta keep loving on me and

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Be up. 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I like it.